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1: Thinking about changing locations and shit. 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

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So you sucked on Wayne, Andre, and Kanye. LeBron, Akon, Jay, Little John, Raekwon, Mace, Polo to Dondre, Dante, Ross, James, Conway, Kwame.

the wisecake. 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Here goes that broken record cliche. It's all my fault anyway. She's turning the tables. I'ma be brave. She treats my face like Serato. She cuts and scratches like a DJ. Each day is an instant replay. They say what we display symptomatic of addict behavior. Back together, but forgot today was her B-day. She cut me off on the freeway. Simple misunderstanding. But just as I went to slam on the brakes, that's when I realized that she may be crazy. It's me. Wait, bitch, cut my fucking brake line. Step on them fuckers 8 times. Still going 73. Thank God there's an exit coming up. But the mother F-U-C-K's wrong. Would've hit the off ramp. I coasted to a gosh damn hard. Hit a fucking tree. Now here she comes.

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Don't read this and have an accident. She glanced to look at it and wrecked. Too bad, thought we had a commit. Bad, thought we had a commit. No sense dwelling makes never been a more compelling case than the model covered in Lori yelling mace, who fell from grace. 11 stories for storytelling while the whore was yelling race. Till the vocal cords were swelling and her voice was more hoarse than Tori spelling space. Still they swarm the gates on my fancy estates to greet Norman Bates with a warm embrace. Let your Andrew Yates, don't ask me for a date, though you're late. Well, the sentiment's great, but wait, think there's been a mistake. You wanted to intimidate, I want to intimidate. I have infinite hate and my blood is mainly cause of the game of... Wait, dinner at 8. I've

0: match, you gotta carry things different, man. 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
1: What you saying?
0: I mean, out on the corner, you know what I'm saying? You ain't apologizing for shit. 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You know what I'm saying? Been there, done that.

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1: 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Like, fuck with me.
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1: But she realized it was yours. 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
2: That's right.
1: M-A dollar sign E. And if you ever out trying to find me, I think I should warn you. 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
3: It's a form of music. 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
0: The sense of direction when it comes to clarity of music, listening, love appreciation.
3: Right. 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And then you can make other people feel it.
0: The same thing that created the tree created me. 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God is everyone and everywhere.
4: Say to a song that I had a breakthrough.

0: I like the cold prices. 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Ho said the homie gaslighting. That's what she told the psychics. I was just gassing that old white bitch. Listen, it's clairvoyance. I bought the stick for the voyage. The crest on the Gucci knit embroidered. In my 40s, I'm still looking boyish. What's inevitable can't be avoided. Disappointed, the snitch pointed. Feds kicked the door on my joint, but the brick was in the toilet. No G's to give us pointers. We've been in corners, shorty could have been on the Hornets, knocking down three-pointers. It releases water.
1: People always said that about me. I ignored it. So in the process, you ignore everything, you know, that isn't in your group. You know, to create, you have to become selfish. I don't run into that.
2: I just seen it, and I got this whole idea of what I just seen in my head. Maybe a week before that, I went shopping. I used to do my little record shopping and pull the record out. First record. I start looking around the room like, this shit is...
3: Special technique.
4: Fuck that.
3: Special technique of
4: shadow boxing.

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You know about them fucking statin kids, they smashing everything, huh? In any shape, form, or fashion. 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
1: She said,
0: shit, she just tried to hit me with a slap. 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

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Twitter, YouTube, Google, and Wikipedia, pearls get tossed to swine.

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If I was sleeping on my back, I would have died. Jameson in my blood, Jameson in my eyes, Jameson on my mind. I know I need to stop. 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This is how I'm making money, but it's costing my life. 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It's just me slipping through these greens and these blues. I know that sounds foolish, but who knew that I'd be living a life I barely knew but always dreamed of. And you sweep anything under these rugs to let them all know your name. That's a dangerous drug, running a marathon, but with batons and get gone when you ask to pass it on. 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

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I done sold weed, nigga, to the stars and just been broke right after. 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Professional rapper friend extraordinaire. 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
0: Living a double life, you still can't die twice. 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

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Magazines with my face on the front page. 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
0: news. 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

Attention to all who are listening and tuned in live to this military broadcast. I present to you a once-in-a-lifetime opportunity. 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

fairy in the bubble, gave me a tiny little heart just beneath my tin skin where it was heaps of trash at. There was a queen like Sheba, a planet called Mars, a fiery furnace, a king, and the dream was Shadrach. 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

0: 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I don't think you know what his pain about. I don't think you know what this thing about. I don't think you know what his pain about. He ain't never had a real family. That's the reason why he chose the fucking gang route. We was young teenagers, inflicted with anger, addicted to danger. 40 round clip in the banger, 100 round stick with the laser. These boys was alpha, not beta. Known to take the life of a traitor, take his head off like Al Qaeda. Symphatically non-cipher. Any of that snake shit, we ain't having it over here, boy. 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
1: Do this for y'all and all of my doubts. Emotionally scarred, so I do this for y'all. Slide behind bars, screaming fuck the law. 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
0: you. I'm talking about the ones that kept a chin chose while a nigga ran it up. From the hoop, you should've made back truck. 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Nah, they ain't never give niggas up. Niggas like that gotta big them up. 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Yeah. VIP sipping champagne just to ease the pain. Custom Dior jacket made by Exclusive Games. All my niggas went from racks to riches, Rolexes and hers.

0: smoking on the finest herbs. 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
0: this for y'all, with all of my dogs. 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
1: 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I'm the boss of the fam, I need to watch my position. Bitches are sneaky, trifling and not to be trusted. A weak link in the team, in the chain that get busted. 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

0: But when it comes to protecting the lives of 22 million Afro-Americans, then all of a sudden Uncle Sam becomes very conscious of legality. Legality, legality, legality, legality.
1: Here's the reason that I've been upset for a while. Cause if you're black, you get life. 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Ain't nothing to it. Just like that chump Charles Stewart. 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

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Let me speak upon this with a radical take as I take time to talk about the systematical breakdown and deliberate destruction through miseducation of the Nubian nation.

0: bulldogs out there, you know what I'm saying? Daquan, BCU, and Ace, you know what I'm saying? BC Teddy Tell, Special K, DJ Doc, Rainbow, to your boys, the Soul Brothers, you know what I'm saying?
1: Craig E. V. Love, and the legend, and DJ Eric.

0: sugar, correct? Then they have on the back of the dollar bill the key, the scale, the pyramid, all the symbols of bondage, slavery, how they took the country.
1: Ship, hip-hop.

0: We're not going to suffer patiently anymore. 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
1: When you broke, crush your coke, don't take much coaxing. Cooking the roars, a foot in the door, trying to bust it open. But those ain't making moves. Our views

flesh and bone. That's why blood is spoken. That's why. These gardens hardened our heart that was tender. Moss was solid, my earth never shook, not a tremor. Learn not to fall from her, they never call you sir if you surrender. How they dealing? Killing us always been the true agenda. It's the public way, another day, a new dilemma. 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Here's LSC, to sell a dream, choose a vendor. My can be dwindling, can't afford to lose a member. The load that's on your shoulders is much to bear. From a city with battalion of stallions, it's always been fuck the mayor. As the name fade, a few close shaves, they ain't touch your hair. And trust, I can hush the bluster, only a sucker duck a fear. Had to shed endless, before I sent to this upper tier. I did enough for all of us, hope you never suffered there. 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

0: Fairton, greater North Carolina area, I must say.
1: See, I'm getting to speak at my church. 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

0: 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So peace.
1: Let me do it over.
2: Where?
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are just two doors down in the first floor flat in the old ramshackle house with the broken down porch and the novelty doorbell. 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Zoe plays her music low. 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There's the road sign stolen from Quick Shag Street. Shirts and skirts, posters, CDs, comedy coasters, broken TV. 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Hair stuff, books, love letters she can't bin. And outside the night and inside the last hurrah. Limited edition Air Max 110s. Che Guevara bust, complete with his ornamental glass cigar. Now for years, the landlord never fixed the shower and the mould kept growing up the kitchen walls. 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

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My truth defined, words only serve to disguise. 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

0: Yo, what up? 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

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Read the news, your agenda different, said you played it cool. 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
3: Right. 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
0: Bless thy sweet eyes. 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

0: a un département, ni à une localité. 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
1: So what you gonna do when you get out of here, Caddy?
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0: Now the east side gets down, word up.
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0: Scandalous.

looking for, you know, looking for the cuties to talk with, you know what I mean? 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Wrote you a letter, could you imagine a universe with

0: Flake showers made of diamonds from clouds of cotton candy, planting seeds that years later will form the bond of family. Will make myself trip just for a single smile to appear on your lip. 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We could rendezvous on Cherry Lane. Here's a glass of Perrier, baby, we can marry today. I know I'm only a sophomore, you a senior, that's okay. I just borrowed some textbooks, I even start on that today. Honeysuckle sweetness, with a perfume straight out of Eden. I go to Yale to write a thesis on your facial features. Hit the mall and play games, imagine if you changed your name. You lit a flame inside my heart, philosophers couldn't explain. I just had a glance at you, hoping one day I have a chance at you. I just had a glance at you, hoping one day I have a chance at you. Signal so subtle, from your lips so supple. Picturing an old couple, throw my coat over the puddle. Purple starburst, angel second, you a star first. The way your charm works, I just wanna thank your mom first. 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And if you're hurting, I'ma fix that, I'ma find a cure. If it's on top of Mount Everest or the Cayman Islands shore. Life's too short for me to let it fester inside. Wrote you a note, I'm just gonna sit there, let you decide. Plus here's a movie ticket, take you on a Star Wars ride. 3D glasses, soda, milk dust, and popcorn vibes. Slip my arms around your shoulder and you prop your head closer. We sharing sour patches while the Death Star blow up. Felt you breathing in my ear, then I turned my face towards you. Eyes locked for a moment, you felt how much I adore you. I just had to glance at you, hoping one day I'll have a chance at you. All it took was a glance at you, hoping one day I'll have a chance at you. I just had one glance at you, hoping one day I'll have a chance at you. All it took was a glance at you, hoping one day I'll have a chance at you.
1: On se donne rendez-vous après l'école. 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
1: Chill.

0: 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Now you're searching for a hotspot and a new connect. 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
1: Yeah.
0: Math taught me you can make higher number with these squares. You're an actor, and everything you do on the set. The steel stainless, neat freak, describes me best. 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Legendary bagger like Vans. Rock slapping, I'm back on the strip. Selling a fix with a pop and some chips. Combo meal. I feed junkie like y'all feed the hungry. Cops had to drop, but they was clumsy. I spoke, what's the deal, though? What's the deal, though? Sex toys, you fucking dummies. Kids think you a hero when you sell heroin. And the diamonds hit like arrow spins. 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
1: Woke up around this morning at 7:30. My head hurting and my stomach felt funny. And all of a sudden, a hand came out the sky. Smoke swarm around, many begins to die. Shitty smell went across the whole city. Nuclear toxic, now we won't feel no pity.
2: Many die from Ebola, many from AIDS. Mexicans, whiteys, Japanese, and spades. Indian, Iranian, and all the mothers. About to find out for self, we got the fin. See which side of the gate is open in.
3: Well, is this it? The end of civilization? Are we prepared? Well, I hope so. Here's the official stolen government training film of the secret plan to

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1: Today you have to stay on your toes. 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So get your mental uplift while we shooting the gift. Black magic chants, mass evil cult plans. You on the sky, take a glad look around. Wonder why. We must be born to die. Must be born to die.
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0: 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Trying to pitch, gotta run the bases. 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My aces got cut faces. 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Butter loaf in the oven baking. Nothing sacred. You touch cake, niggas wanna come and taste it. You get stripped bucket naked. Fuck a bank statement. I got over 100K in my basement. Your formula's basic. Paying layaway on a bracelet. You repair, I replace shit. You a chair, I'm a spaceship. You shed a tear out of sheer hatred. But to get here, more than skill takes patience. Ill nature, golden age reels feels ancient. Motion picture rap, we like filmmakers. World up, yeah, nigga, come on. Niggas friendly, my mind spray. Soda and some goobers. My mind spray. My nine spray. My mind spray.
1: 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We get cake, big slate or partial in size. 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We be straight if we ate, we'll be harsh with the nines. My body heal faster than the scars in my mind. Sour grapes with papes, now I'm regarded as wine. 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

Bentleys, white tees, ragtop, drop down, sunshine, palm trees. 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Double S in a headrest, big flex, 40 on my side, I drive by the breaknecks. I'ma show you how to live it up, fill a cup, Clico bottles with models, trying to give it up without asking. And I'm passing, rather count bags of cash out in Hamptons. Forever flying high design fashion, cause when the doors lift up, cameras flashing. Show up late, but the main attraction, Mr. Three Holes with him, no reindeer's prancing. Let them party, it's the time of their life. Meanwhile, for us, it's just a Tuesday night.

the smoothest, always drop cool shit, who keep the crowd moving, and that's why she be choosing. Yeah, some say Seafood Groove, the new Maze 15 in the fast lane, moving my own pace. Stay with a smile on my face, cause my BFF hang right off the waist. Niggas try jacking the steez, I switch again. Modified Glock switch that extended in, as the gold chain lay on my melanin skin. 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I'm a real BADBOY, with faith by my side, I'm gon' shine. 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
1: Is that what I think that is? I know that's not what I think that is. Why are you so angry? See, you young men are dying of thirst. Do you know what that means? That means you need water, holy water. You need to be baptized with the Spirit of the Lord. 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Okay, repeat after me. Lord God, I come to you a sinner.
2: Lord God, I come to you a sinner.
1: And I humbly repent for my sin.
2: And I humbly repent for my sins.
1: I believe that Jesus is Lord.
2: I believe that Jesus is Lord.
1: I believe you raised him from the dead.
2: I believe you raised him from the dead.
1: I would ask that Jesus come into my life.
2: I would ask that Jesus come into my life.
1: And be my Lord and Savior.
2: And be my Lord and Savior.
1: I receive Jesus to take control of my life.
2: I receive Jesus to take control of my life.
1: And that I might live for him from this day forward.
2: And that I may live for him from this day forward.
1: Thank you, Lord Jesus, for saving me with your precious blood.
2: Thank you, Lord Jesus, for saving me with your precious blood.
1: In Jesus' name, amen.
2: In Jesus' name, amen.
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2: 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For rarely is the prophet brought to judgment.
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0: At the house with it, watching sinners.
1: Who you with?
0: On the couch with my favorite sinner.
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